my God, Becky, look at her butt. It is so big. She looks like one of those rap guys' girlfriends that, you know, who understands those rap guys? They only talk to her because she looks like a total prostitute, okay? I mean, her butt is just so big. I can't believe it's just so round. It's like alpha.

I guess to fill a dream on my imagination. 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Sweetheart, I ask no more than this.

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All the birds that flew in the summer sky when our love was new and our hearts were high, when the day was young and the night was long and the moon stood still for the night bird's song.

If you go away, as I know you will, you must tell the world to stop turning till you return again. If you ever do, for what good is love without loving you? Can I tell you now, as you turn to go, I'll be dying slowly till the next hello. Namakitapa, if you go away, Namakitapa. But if you stay, I'll make you a night like no night has been or will be again.

Chaka Khan. Chaka Khan. Chaka Khan. Chaka Khan. Shaka Khan, let me rock it, let me rock Shaka Khan. Let me rock it, that's all I wanna do. Shaka Khan, let me rock it, let me rock Shaka Khan. Let me rock it, let me feel for you. Shaka Khan, what you tell me, what you wanna do? Do you feel for me the way I feel for you? Shaka Khan, let me tell you what I wanna do. I wanna love you, wanna hug you, wanna squeeze you too. And let me take it in my arm, let me feel you with my charm, Shaka. Cause you know that I'm the one that keep you warm, Shaka. I'm making more than just a physical dream. I wanna rock Shaka, baby, cause you make me wanna scream. Let me rock it.

You know better. 거기 숨지 말고 얼른 나와. You little demon in my storyline. Don't knock on my door. I'll see you.